0: If you creeping, just don't let me find out.
1: Oh,
0: get a hotel, never bring them to the house.
1: Oh, God.
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1: There's a guy here with a gun.
0: Ma'am? Ma'am?
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2: We are getting in reports from all around the globe showing the highest unemployment rates since the end of World War II. Many are losing their jobs, their homes, and in many cases, their home.
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Ladies and gentlemen, please welcome Reagan and Haig, Mr. Bagan and Friend, Mrs. Thatcher, the Paisley, Mr. Brezhnev and Party, the Ghost of McCarthy, and the Memories of Nixon. And now, adding color, the group of anonymous slaves.

I'm going to sing a little number tonight. You didn't think I had it in me.

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Yes, and how many times can a man turn his head and pretend that he just doesn't

0: final chance to take a long first listen to Final Cut. Brand new music from Roger Waters and Pink Floyd. The album won't be on sale anywhere in the nation until Monday, but you can hear it tonight at Excelsior Mill, compliments of Record Bar. 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
1: I don't see how you can hate from outside of the club. 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
1: From Tortuga's port we put to sea and sailed for 16 days. 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
2: you'll wish that you were dead.
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2: Following September 11th last year, everybody that was a poet or a writer or a songwriter of any kind had a reason to write some words down or some thoughts down on a piece of paper, and I was no different than anybody else. That's what you do when you do what I do. And my father served in the Army in the 50s. He lost his eye in a training combat mission. He came home. He put a flag up at the farm I was raised on. I lost him 6 months prior to the attacks on New York City and the United States. And that flag flew out in that yard. It's flown there every day. He raised me right, and he never bitched one time about losing his eye. I never heard him cry about it one time. He was glad to go do it. That's why we're free today. And it's our turn to stand on what our fathers and forefathers did for us and make sure we don't let them down. I wrote a song in the following days after September 11th. It's called The Angry American. I want to send this out to my father tonight.

I can still remember when I bought my first guitar. Remember just how good the feeling was. Put it proudly in my car, and my family listened 50 times.